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1: She work it, girl, she work the bowl. She break it down, she take it low. 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She's so much more than you used to. Knows just how to move, seduce.

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1: Early morning, there's a message on my phone. It's my mother saying, darling, please come home.

They say the holy water's watered down, and this town's lost its faith. Our colors will fade eventually, so if our time is running out, day after day, we'll make the mundane a masterpiece. Oh my, my, oh my, my love, I take one look at you, you're taking me

0: 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Hele weekenden. Solo.
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2: 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Ikke så meget snak. 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
2: I just might right now.
1: 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Vi giver dig gode sange.